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0: Tonight, clear skies are expected with an overnight low of 15 degrees, and tomorrow will be mainly sunny. South winds will increase at 20, gusting up to 40 near midday, and the afternoon high will reach 31, with humid conditions pushing the humidex to 35 and the UV index at 8. Sunday brings increasing cloudiness with a 60% chance of showers, and the daytime high is expected to reach 33 degrees. Get your latest forecast at your fingertips. 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I'm Tristan Sokolowski.
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4: Tonight, clear skies are expected with an overnight low of 15 degrees, and tomorrow will be mainly sunny. South winds will increase at 20, gusting up to 40 near midday, and the afternoon high will reach 31, with humid conditions pushing the humidex to 35 and the UV index at 8. Sunday brings increasing cloudiness with a 60% chance of showers, and the daytime high is expected to reach 33 degrees. Get your latest forecast at your fingertips. 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I'm Tristan Sokolowski.
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4: Tonight, clear skies are expected with an overnight low of 15 degrees, and tomorrow will be mainly sunny. South winds will increase at 20, gusting up to 40 near midday, and the afternoon high will reach 31, with humid conditions pushing the humidex to 35 and the UV index at 8. Sunday brings increasing cloudiness with a 60% chance of showers, and the daytime high is expected to reach 33 degrees. Get your latest forecast at your fingertips. 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I'm Tristan Sokolowski.
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2: Tonight we'll see clear skies and a low of 15 degrees. I'm Tristan Sokolowski. A successful community fundraiser took place at Don's Barbecue for Central Plains Cancer Services. The event featured free food, hot dogs, and strong local support, marking another year of giving back through this popular gathering. Don, who has personally benefited from the organization's help, shared his heartfelt perspective.
3: It's our way of giving back to the community, to a Central Plains Cancer Service, which is so important because they do so much for everybody. And as I've said before, I've been down that road, I've been down that journey, and my journey's behind me, but you know what? We need to continue to support Central Plains Cancer Services, and today was all about giving back and supporting.
2: The day succeeded last year's strong turnout with over 250 people attending. Thanks poured out to volunteers, the community, and participants who made the event a huge success while raising vital funds that stay local. Gas prices have been dropping the last few weeks in southern Manitoba, but a spokesperson with Gas Buddy says it is anyone's guess where the prices will end up. Patrick DeHaan says prices are falling as a result of what is happening in the Middle East.
4: There's always something happening between the U.S. and Iran, and it's gasoline prices are going to trend the way that headlines do. If it's good news to reopen the strait, gas could ease. If it's bad news and new escalations and attacks, well, gas prices could go up.
2: DeHaan says historically this is the time of year when gas prices tend to gently decline. However, because of the situation in the Middle East, prices could still reach record heights this summer. Most gas stations in Portage were charging 151.9 cents per liter on Friday. Meanwhile, Manitoba has the lowest average price on gas in Canada at 160. The Future Daycare in Austin now has an official name. The North Norfolk Child Care Co-op announced their facility will be called Little Lions Daycare, a name chosen through community input and inspired by the Austin Lions Club, which donated the building for the project. Board member Devin Valen says the name was a way to recognize the club's contribution to the community.
5: Our building was generously donated by the local Lions Club. We actually asked for people for suggestions in the community, and that was one suggestion. It was just kind of a nod to them for their generosity and how much we appreciate it. And they're big in our community, and we all appreciate them so much.
2: The board is also seeking volunteers for its Thresherman's Reunion food booth and is accepting applications for a daycare director. Access local news anytime, anywhere. 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
2: Tonight, clear skies are expected with an overnight low of 15 degrees, and tomorrow will be mainly sunny. South winds will increase at 20, gusting up to 40 near midday, and the afternoon high will reach 31, with humid conditions pushing the humidex to 35 and the UV index at 8. Sunday brings increasing cloudiness with a 60% chance of showers, and the daytime high is expected to reach 33 degrees. Get your latest forecast at your fingertips. 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

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You could see Alanis Morissette live at the Calgary Stampede. 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
1: Tonight, clear skies are expected with an overnight low of 15 degrees, and tomorrow will be mainly sunny. South winds will increase at 20, gusting up to 40 near midday, and the afternoon high will reach 31, with humid conditions pushing the humidex to 35 and the UV index at 8. Sunday brings increasing cloudiness with a 60% chance of showers, and the daytime high is expected to reach 33 degrees. Get your latest forecast at your fingertips. 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I'm Tristan Sokolowski.

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4: Tonight, clear skies are expected with an overnight low of 15 degrees, and tomorrow will be mainly sunny. South winds will increase at 20, gusting up to 40 near midday, and the afternoon high will reach 31, with humid conditions pushing the humidex to 35 and the UV index at 8. Sunday brings increasing cloudiness with a 60% chance of showers, and the daytime high is expected to reach 33 degrees. Get your latest forecast at your fingertips. 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
1: Tonight will be clear and a low of 15. I'm Tristan Sokolowski. Central Plains Cancer Services held another impactful fundraiser hosted by Dawn's Direct Deals to fight cancer. The gathering brought together neighbors for food and support, continuing

0: tradition that directly aids cancer patients and families in the area. Karen from Central Plains Cancer Services explained.
1: So Don very graciously has been hosting. This is his third barbecue, and it's his way of thanking Central Plains Cancer Services because he himself was a recipient of some of the services that we offer. So all the proceeds today are going to Central Plains Cancer Services. The nice part about that is that all the proceeds stay within our community.
0: With strong attendance and dedicated volunteers, the fundraiser highlighted the power of local generosity in supporting essential health services right where they're needed most. Gas prices have been dropping the last few weeks in southern Manitoba, but a spokesperson with Gas Buddies says it's anyone's guess where the prices will end up. Pastor DeHaan says prices are falling as a result of the unrest in the Middle East. DeHaan says historically this is the time of year when gas prices tend to gently decline. However, because of the situation in Iran, prices could still reach record highs this summer. Most gas stations in Portage were charging 159.9 cents per liter on Friday. Meanwhile, Manitoba has the lowest average price of gas in Canada at 160. Planning continues for future Little Lions Daycare in Austin, with organizers now focusing on fundraising and recruiting a director. The North Norfolk Children Care Co-op recently held a pancake brunch fundraiser and is now looking ahead to its food booth at the Manitoba Threshers reunion and a gala fundraiser this fall. Board member Devin Valen says community support has been critical to the project's progress.
2: We appreciate all the support that we've had so far, and we hope to continue getting the support from our community and beyond, and we're so excited for the daycare and hopefully the near future.
0: Volunteer sign-up information and details about the daycare director position are available through

0: 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I'm Tristan Sokolowski.
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0: Tonight, clear skies are expected with an overnight low of 15 degrees, and tomorrow will be mainly sunny. South winds will increase at 20, gusting up to 40 near midday, and the afternoon high will reach 31, with humid conditions pushing the humidex to 35 and the UV index at 8. Sunday brings increasing cloudiness with a 60% chance of showers, and the daytime high is expected to reach 33 degrees. Get your latest forecast at your fingertips. 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I'm Tristan Sokolowski.
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3: Tonight, clear skies are expected with an overnight low of 15 degrees, and tomorrow will be mainly sunny. South winds will increase at 20, gusting up to 40 near midday, and the afternoon high will reach 31, with humid conditions pushing the humidex to 35 and the UV index at 8. Sunday brings increasing cloudiness with a 60% chance of showers, and the daytime high is expected to reach 33 degrees. Get your latest forecast at your fingertips. 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
3: Tonight, clear skies are expected with an overnight low of 15 degrees, and tomorrow will be mainly sunny. South winds will increase at 20, gusting up to 40 near midday, and the afternoon high will reach 31, with humid conditions pushing the humidex to 35 and the UV index at 8. Sunday brings increasing cloudiness with a 60% chance of showers, and the daytime high is expected to reach 33 degrees. Get your latest forecast at your fingertips. 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I'm Tristan Sokolowski.
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1: Tonight, clear skies are expected with an overnight low of 15 degrees, and tomorrow will be mainly sunny. South winds will increase at 20, gusting up to 40 near midday, and the afternoon high will reach 31, with humid conditions pushing the humidex to 35 and the UV index at 8. Sunday brings increasing cloudiness with a 60% chance of showers, and the daytime high is expected to reach 33 degrees. Get your latest forecast at your fingertips. 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I'm Tristan Sokolowski.
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2: Tonight, clear skies are expected with an overnight low of 15 degrees, and tomorrow will be

0: Daytime high is expected to reach 33 degrees. Get your latest forecast at your fingertips. 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I'm Tristan Sokolowski.
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1: Tonight, clear skies are expected with an overnight low of 15 degrees, and tomorrow will be mainly sunny. South winds will increase at 20, gusting up to 40 near midday, and the afternoon high will reach 31, with humid conditions pushing the humidex to 35 and the UV index at 8. Sunday brings increasing cloudiness with a 60% chance of showers, and the daytime high is expected to reach 33 degrees. Get your latest forecast at your fingertips. 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I'm Tristan Sokolowski.
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4: Tonight, clear skies are expected with an overnight low of 15.

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1: Dear drunk me, I bet you're sitting on a high back, running up a good tab, thinking them 2-for-1 shots ain't kicking in. 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
1: We're going to see mainly sunny conditions today. South winds will increase at 20, gusting up to 40 near noon. The temperature will climb to a high of 31 degrees this afternoon, with the humid conditions making it feel closer to 35, and the UV index is 8. Tonight's skies will feature cloudy periods with a 60% chance of showers, and the overnight low will be 18. Looking ahead to Sunday, cloudy conditions continue with a 60% chance of showers and a high of 33 degrees, and Monday brings more unsettled weather with cloudy skies and a 70% chance of showers, and the daytime high is expected to reach 23. 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
2: We're going to see mainly sunny conditions today. South winds will increase at 20, gusting up to 40 near noon. The temperature will climb to a high of 31 degrees this afternoon, with the humid conditions making it feel closer to 35, and the UV index is 8. Tonight's skies will feature clouds.

0: Cloudy periods with a 60% chance of showers, and the overnight low will be 18. Looking ahead to Sunday, cloudy conditions continue with a 60% chance of showers and a high of 33 degrees. And Monday brings more unsettled weather with cloudy skies and a 70% chance of showers, and the daytime high is expected to reach 23. Stay weather ready, stream us anytime, anywhere, download our Portage online app. I'm Tristan Sokolowski.
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1: We're going to see mainly sunny conditions today. South winds will increase at 20, gusting up to 40 near noon. The temperature will climb to a high of 31 degrees this afternoon, with the humid conditions making it feel closer to 35, and the UV index is 8. Tonight's skies will feature cloudy periods with a 60% chance of showers, and the overnight low will be 18. Looking ahead to Sunday, cloudy conditions continue with a 60% chance of showers and a high of 33 degrees. And Monday brings more unsettled weather with cloudy skies and a 70% chance of showers, and the daytime high is expected to reach 23. Stay weather ready, stream us anytime, anywhere, download our Portage online app. I'm Tristan Sokolowski.

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1: We're going to see mainly sunny conditions today. South winds will increase at 20, gusting up to 40 near noon. The temperature will climb to a high of 31 degrees this afternoon, with the humid conditions making it feel closer to 35, and the UV index is 8. Tonight's skies will feature cloudy periods with a 60% chance of showers, and the overnight low will be 18. Looking ahead to Sunday, cloudy conditions continue with a 60% chance of showers and a high of 33 degrees. And Monday brings more unsettled weather with cloudy skies and a 70% chance of showers, and the daytime high is expected to reach 23. Stay weather ready, stream us anytime, anywhere, download our Portage Online app. I'm Tristan Sokolowski.
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1: We're going to see mainly sunny conditions today. South winds will increase at 20, gusting up to 40 near noon. The temperature will climb to a high of 31 degrees this afternoon, with the humid conditions making it feel closer to 35, and the UV index is 8. Tonight's skies will feature cloudy periods with a 60% chance of showers, and the overnight low will be 18. Looking ahead to Sunday, cloudy conditions continue with a 60% chance of showers and a high of 33 degrees, and Monday brings more unsettled weather with cloudy skies and a 70% chance of showers, and the daytime high is expected to reach 23. 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
3: We're going to see mainly sunny conditions today. South winds will increase at 20, gusting up to 40 near noon. The temperature will climb to a high of 31 degrees this afternoon, with the humid conditions making it feel closer to 35, and the UV index is 8. Tonight's skies will feature cloudy periods with a 60% chance of showers, and the overnight low will be 18. Looking ahead to Sunday, cloudy conditions continue with a 60% chance of showers and a high of 33 degrees, and Monday brings more unsettled weather with cloudy skies and a 70% chance of showers, and the daytime high is expected to reach 23. 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
1: We're going to see mainly sunny conditions today. South winds will increase at 20, gusting up to 40 near noon. The temperature will climb to a high of 31 degrees this afternoon, with the humid conditions making it feel closer to 35, and the UV index is 8. Tonight's skies will feature cloudy periods with a 60% chance of showers, and the overnight low will be 18. Looking ahead to Sunday, cloudy conditions continue with a 60% chance of showers and a high of 33 degrees. And Monday brings more unsettled weather with cloudy skies and a 70% chance of showers, and the daytime high is expected to reach 23. Stay weather ready, stream us anytime, anywhere, download our Portage Online app. I'm Tristan Sokolowski.
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1: We're going to see mainly sunny conditions today. South winds will increase at 20, gusting up to 40 near noon. The temperature will climb to a high of 31 degrees this afternoon, with the humid conditions making it feel closer to 35, and the UV index is 8. Tonight's skies will feature cloudy periods with a 60% chance of showers, and the overnight low will be 18. Looking ahead to Sunday, cloudy conditions continue with a 60% chance of showers and a high of 33 degrees, and Monday brings more unsettled weather with cloudy skies and a 70% chance of showers, and the daytime high is expected to reach 23. Stay weather ready, stream us anytime, anywhere, download our Portage Online app. I'm Tristan Sokolowski.

0: Ultimate Summer Road Trip Number 2, presented by Mr. Lube Plus Tires. 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
1: We're going to see mainly sunny conditions today. South winds will increase at 20, gusting up to 40 near noon. The temperature will climb to a high of 31 degrees this afternoon, with the humid conditions making it feel closer to 35, and the UV index is 8. Tonight's skies will feature cloudy periods with a 60% chance of showers, and the overnight low will be 18. Looking ahead to Sunday, cloudy conditions continue with a 60% chance of showers and a high of 33 degrees. And Monday brings more unsettled weather with cloudy skies and a 70% chance of showers, and the daytime high is expected to reach 23. Stay weather ready, stream us anytime, anywhere, download our Portage Online app. I'm Tristan Sokolowski.
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2: We're going to see mainly sunny conditions today. South winds will increase at 20, gusting up to 40 near noon. The temperature will climb to a high of 31 degrees this afternoon, with the humid conditions making it feel closer to 35, and the UV index is 8. Tonight's skies will feature cloudy periods with a 60% chance of showers, and the overnight low will be 18. Looking ahead to Sunday, cloudy conditions continue with a 60% chance of showers and a high of 33 degrees, and Monday brings more unsettled weather with cloudy skies and a 70% chance of showers, and the daytime high is expected to reach 23. Stay weather ready, stream us anytime, anywhere, download our Portage Online app. I'm Tristan Sokolowski.
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1: All the hits and the stars every weekend on American Country Countdown. 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
3: We're going to see mainly sunny conditions today. South winds will increase at 20, gusting up to 40 near noon. The temperature will climb to a high of 31 degrees this afternoon, with the humid conditions making it feel closer to 35, and the UV index is 8. Tonight's skies will feature cloudy periods with a 60% chance of showers, and the overnight low will be 18. Looking ahead to Sunday, cloudy conditions continue with a 60% chance of showers and a high of 33 degrees. And Monday brings more unsettled weather with cloudy skies and a 70% chance of showers, and the daytime high is expected to reach 23. 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
2: We're going to see mainly sunny conditions today. South winds will increase at 20, gusting up to 40 near noon. The temperature will climb to a high of 31 degrees this afternoon, with the humid conditions making it feel closer to 35, and the UV index is 8. Tonight's skies will feature cloudy periods with a 60% chance of showers, and the overnight low will be 18. Looking ahead to Sunday, cloudy conditions continue with a 60% chance of showers and a high of 33 degrees, and Monday brings more unsettled weather with cloudy skies and a 70% chance of showers, and the daytime high is expected to reach 23. Stay weather ready, stream us anytime, anywhere, download our Portage Online app. I'm Tristan Sokolowski.
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5: We're going to see mainly sunny conditions today. South winds will increase at 20, gusting up to 40 near noon. The temperature will climb to a high of 31 degrees this afternoon, with the humid conditions making it feel closer to 35, and the UV index is 8. Tonight's skies will feature cloudy periods with a 60% chance of showers, and the overnight low will be 18. Looking ahead to Sunday, cloudy conditions continue with a 60% chance of showers and a high of 33 degrees. And Monday brings more unsettled weather with cloudy skies and a 70% chance of showers. And the daytime high is expected to reach 23. 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
4: We're going to see mainly sunny conditions today. South winds will increase at 20, gusting up to 40 near noon. The temperature will climb to a high of 31 degrees this afternoon, with the humid conditions making it feel closer to 35, and the UV index is 8. Tonight's skies will feature cloudy periods with a 60% chance of showers, and the overnight low will be 18. Looking ahead to Sunday, cloudy conditions continue with a 60% chance of showers and a high of 33 degrees, and Monday brings more unsettled weather with cloudy skies and a 70% chance of showers, and the daytime high is expected to reach 23. Stay weather ready. Stream us anytime.

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1: Good morning, I'm Judy Peters. We're under a heat warning with temperatures this weekend in the 30s, as well as high Humidex values. Your forecast details are coming up. Blue Jean Jacket Day is being observed across Canada to raise awareness about missing and murdered Indigenous men and boys. Here's Portage Online's Marissa McFadden with a story.
2: For Lydia Joyce Daniels, the day is a reminder of her son, Colton Pratt, who has been missing for more than 11 years. Pratt was last seen in Winnipeg on November 6, 2014. His case remains open. Daniels says even the smallest piece of information could help investigators and bring her family closer to answers.
3: That little piece might break the case open wide. And so we look for everything and anything. And once we do get some information, and we've had hundreds of tips, we pass those on to the Winnipeg Police Service. And it can be anonymous, too. You don't have to share your name.
2: Despite the years that have passed, Daniels says she refuses to stop searching, adding that someone out there knows something. For Portage Online News, that
1: report the Citizens on Patrol program's annual community barbecue at the Homestead Co-op River Road Gas Bar. To tell us more, here's Portage Online's Tristan Sokolowski.
4: The event raised money for the Creative Play program, helping children access positive recreational opportunities throughout the region. Citizens on Patrol Treasurer Beverly says the program reaches a wide range of families.
5: This year, by doing that, it's going to hit more children. So from all walks, not just from one specific cause, it's going to hit children throughout the entire community and also the RM, not just Portage la Prairie, but the RM of Portage la Prairie, which includes Oakville and all of those around us.
4: Organizers typically raise between $1,000 and $1,500 annually through their funding efforts, and the money helps children participate in activities that build skills, friendship, and positive experiences across the community. From Portage Online News, I'm Tristan Sokolowski.
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1: We're under a heat warning. Mostly sunny today and windy. A high of 32 and the Humidex 36. Today's UV index is 8 or very high. A clear sky tonight and windy, a low of 19. Tomorrow, partly sunny and windy with a high of 33 and the Humidex 38. Showers for Sunday night continuing through Monday with a high of 25. And more rain for Tuesday with a high of 28. Current weather conditions and the 7-day forecast can be found anytime on the Napa Auto Parts Portage la Prairie weather page on your Portage Online app. I'm Judy Peters.
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2: We're under a heat warning. Mostly sunny today and windy. A high of 32 and the humidex 36. Today's UV index is 8 or very high. A clear sky tonight and windy, a low of 19. Tomorrow, partly sunny and windy with a high of 33 and the humidex 38. Showers for Sunday night continuing through Monday with a high of 25. And more rain for Tuesday with a high of 28. Current weather conditions and the 7-day forecast can be found anytime on the Napa Auto Parts Portage of Prairie weather page on your Portage online app. I'm Judy Peters.
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5: Render a heat warning. Mostly sunny today and windy. A high of 32 and the humidex 36. Today's UV index is 8 or very high. A clear sky tonight and windy. A low of 19. Tomorrow, partly sunny and windy with a high of 33 and the humidex 38. Showers for Sunday night continuing through Monday with a high of 25 and more rain for Tuesday with a high of 28. Current weather conditions and the 7-day forecast can be found anytime on the Napa Auto Parts Portage of Prairie weather page on your Portage online app. I'm Judy Peters.
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2: Good morning, I'm Judy Peters. With highs in the 30s this weekend, we are under a heat warning. A look at your forecast in just a bit. Colton Pratt's family is using Blue Jean Jacket Day to keep attention on his still unsolved disappearance. Portage Online's Marissa McFadden has more.
3: The Long Plain First Nation man was 26 years old when he vanished in Winnipeg in November of 2014. His mother, Lydia Joyce Daniels, says Colton was a friendly, outgoing person who volunteered in the community and cared deeply about helping others.
4: My son Colton was a two-spirited Indigenous man. He was very friendly, outgoing, social butterfly type of person, and looking for work in Winnipeg at the time when he went missing. And he knew that there was danger out there for him, him being an Indigenous two-spirited man.
3: Daniels is encouraging anyone with information to contact Winnipeg Police Service's Missing Persons Unit. From the Portage Online Newsroom, I'm Marissa McFadden.
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2: We're under a heat warning. Mostly sunny today and windy. A high of 32 and the humidex 36. Today's UV index is 8 or very high. A clear sky tonight and windy. A low of 19. Tomorrow, partly sunny and windy with a high of 33 and the humidex 38. Showers for Sunday night continuing through Monday with a high of 25, and more rain for Tuesday with a high of 28. Current weather conditions and the 7-day forecast can be found anytime on the Napa Auto Parts Portage of Prairie weather page on your Portage Online app. I'm Judy Peters.
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6: We're under a heat warning. Mostly sunny today and windy. A high of 32 and the humidex 36. Today's UV index is 8 or very high. A clear sky tonight and windy, a low of 19. Tomorrow, partly sunny and windy with a high of 33 and the humidex 38. Showers for Sunday night continuing through Monday with a high of 25. And more rain for Tuesday with a high of 28. Current weather conditions and the 7-day forecast can be found anytime on the Napa Auto Parts Portage of Prairie weather page on your Portage online app. I'm Judy Peters.
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5: Render a heat warning. Mostly sunny today and windy. A high of 32 and the humidex 36. Today's UV index is 8 or very high. A clear sky tonight and windy. A low of 19. Tomorrow, partly sunny and windy with a high of 33 and the humidex 38. Showers for Sunday night continuing through Monday with a high of 25. And more rain for Tuesday with a high of 28. Current weather conditions and the 7-day forecast can be found anytime on the Napa Auto Parts Portage of Prairie weather page on your Portage online app. I'm Judy.

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1: Good morning, I'm Judy Peters. We're under a heat warning with temperatures this weekend in the 30s, as well as high Humidex values. Your forecast details are coming up. Blue Jean Jacket Day is being observed across Canada to raise awareness about missing and murdered Indigenous men and boys. Here's Portage Online's Marissa McFadden with a story.
2: For Lydia Joyce Daniels, the day is a reminder of her son, Colton Pratt, who has been missing for more than 11 years. Pratt was last seen in Winnipeg on November 6, 2014. His case remains open. Daniels says even the smallest piece of information could help investigators and bring her family closer to answers.
3: That little piece might break the case open wide. And so we look for everything and anything. And once we do get some information, and we've had hundreds of tips, we pass those on to the Winnipeg Police Service, and it can be anonymous too. You don't have to share your name.
2: Despite the years that have passed, Daniels says she refuses to stop searching, adding that someone out there knows something. For Portage Online News, I'm Marissa McFadden.
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4: The event raised money for the Creative Play program, helping children access positive recreational opportunities throughout the region. Citizens on Patrol Treasurer Beverly says the program reaches a wide range of families.
5: This year, by doing that, it's going to hit more children. So from all walks, not just from one specific cause. It's going to hit children throughout the entire community and also the RM, not just Portage la Prairie, but the RM of Portage la Prairie, which includes Oakville and all of those around us.
4: Organizers typically raise between $1,000 and $1,500 annually through their funding efforts, and the money helps children participate in activities that build skills, friendship, and positive experiences across the community. From Portage Online News, I'm Tristan Sokolowski.
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1: We're under a heat warning. Mostly sunny today and windy. A high of 32 and the Humidex 36. Today's UV index is 8 or very high. A clear sky tonight and windy. A low of 19. Tomorrow, partly sunny and windy with a high of 33 and the Humidex 38. Showers for Sunday night continuing through Monday with a high of 25, and more rain for Tuesday with a high of 28. Current weather conditions and the 7-day forecast can be found anytime on the Napa Auto Parts Portage of Prairie weather page on your Portage Online app.

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Your neighbors talking about a festival, your coworkers buzzing about some new bylaw, and you're over here wondering what day it

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1: We're under a heat warning. Mostly sunny today and windy. A high of 32 and the Humidex 36. Today's UV index is 8 or very high. A clear sky tonight and windy. A low of 19. Tomorrow, partly sunny and windy with a high of 33 and the Humidex 38. Showers for Sunday night continuing through Monday with a high of 25. And more rain for Tuesday with a high of 28. Current weather conditions and the 7-day forecast can be found anytime on the Napa Auto Parts Portage of Prairie weather page on your Portage Online app. I'm Judy Peters.
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8: We're under a heat warning. Mostly sunny today and windy. A high of 32 and the humidex 36. Today's UV index is 8 or very high. A clear sky tonight and windy. A low of 19. Tomorrow, partly sunny and windy with a high of 33 and the humidex 38. Showers for Sunday night continuing through Monday with a high of 25. And more rain for Tuesday with a high of 28. Current weather conditions and the 7-day forecast can be found anytime on the Napa Auto Parts Portage of Prairie weather page on your Portage Online app. I'm Judy Peters.
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0: Are you tired of the hassle of getting undressed and getting into the shower to clean yourselves? It's kind of a relentless thing, isn't it? Good morning. I'm Carly Kupel. 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You sit inside, the lid comes down, seals you in, and jet streams of micro bubbles get you squeaky clean from head to toe. 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Have we gotten to that point in humanity where having a shower's just too much of a hassle? We now need a human car wash to do it? I don't know. Seems a little extra.
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1: Good morning, I'm Judy Peters. With highs in the 30s this weekend, we are under a heat warning. A look at your forecast in just a bit. Colton Pratt's family is using Blue Jean Jacket Day to keep attention on his still unsolved disappearance. Portage Online's Marissa McFadden has more.
2: The Long Plain First Nation man was 26 years old when he vanished in Winnipeg in November of 2014. His mother, Lydia Joyce Daniels, says Colton was a friendly, outgoing person who volunteered in the community and cared deeply about helping others.
3: My son Colton was a two-spirit Indigenous man. He was very friendly, outgoing, social butterfly type of person, and looking for work in Winnipeg at the time when he went missing. And he knew that there was danger out there for him, him being an Indigenous two-spirited man.
2: Daniels is encouraging anyone with information to contact Winnipeg Police Service's Missing Persons Unit. From the Portage Online Newsroom, I'm Marissa McFadden.
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1: 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Citizens on Patrol Treasurer Beverly explains why the organization continues to support the program.
2: This year we donate to the Create a Play program, and that's administered by Family Resource Center and Big Brothers Big Sisters. 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
1: The volunteer organization has supported youth-focused initiatives for more than 30 years while also serving as an extra set of eyes for the RCMP in the community. From Portage Online News, I'm Tristan Sokolowski.
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0: We're under a heat warning. Mostly sunny today and windy. A high of 32 and the humidex 36. Today's UV index is 8 or very high. A clear sky tonight and windy, a low of 19. Tomorrow, partly sunny and windy with a high of 33 and the humidex 38. Showers for Sunday night continuing through Monday with a high of 25. And more rain for Tuesday with a high of 28. Current weather conditions and the 7-day forecast can be found anytime on the Napa Auto Parts Portage of Prairie weather page on your Portage Online app. I'm Judy Peters.
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Tucker Wetmore and Brunette, good morning. Happy Saturday. I'm Carly Coop. It is the 6th of June. It is National Gardening Exercise Day. Yeah, today's the day to appreciate the bodybuilding activity that is gardening. Pick up your shovel, grab a rake, and go do some work in the gardens. Apparently, getting some dirt under your fingernails is now considered exercise. Not complaining about that. Here's Reba McEntire.

0: Hey, it's Corey Canute from Country 93 live at Fun Motorsports Portage for Demo Day happening today from 10 until 4. I'll be here until 2 this afternoon, and there's already lots of activity on the west end of Portage. People are checking out the latest ATVs, side-by-sides, and spiders, and one of the biggest attractions is the on-site demo track. If you've ever wondered what it's like to get behind the wheel of one of those machines, today is your chance to find out. Test drives are happening throughout the day, so you can experience them firsthand instead of just looking at them in a showroom. There's also a free barbecue, a show and shine featuring local race teams and custom builds, giveaways throughout the day, and everyone's got a chance to win a $500 fun gift card. Come on down today, say hello before 2, and enjoy Demo Day at Fun Motorsports in Portage. The event runs until 4 today.
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5: We're under a heat warning. Mostly sunny today and windy. A high of 32 and the humidex 36. Today's UV index is 8 or very high. A clear sky tonight and windy, a low of 19. Tomorrow, partly sunny and windy with a high of 33 and the humidex 38. Showers for Sunday night continuing through Monday with a high of 25. And more rain for Tuesday with a high of 28. Current weather conditions and the 7-day forecast can be found anytime on the Napa Auto Parts Portage of Prairie weather page on your Portage online app. I'm Judy Peters.
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Saturday morning with the Recklaws and good old days. Good morning. I'm Carly Coop. And is the countdown on for the last day of school? Something the kids are looking forward to. Maybe not parents as much. So it's the 6th today. Let's say June 30th is the last day of school. 24 more days until the last day of school. And like less than 20 school days. Yeah. Some are excited, some maybe not. Here's Max McNown, Better Me For You.

0: Corey Knute from Country 93 checking in from Fun Motorsports Portage, where Demo Day is happening today from 10 until 4. I'll be here until 2 this afternoon. One of the coolest things about today is that you don't have to just look at the machines, you can actually drive them. 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The on-site demo track gives you a chance to experience how these machines handle and perform, whether you're a longtime rider or completely new to motorsports. 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
3: We're under a heat warning. Mostly sunny today and windy. A high of 32 and the humidex 36. Today's UV index is 8 or very high. A clear sky tonight and windy. A low of 19. Tomorrow, partly sunny and windy with a high of 33 and the humidex 38. Showers for Sunday night continuing through Monday with a high of 25. And more rain for Tuesday with a high of 28. Current weather conditions and the 7-day forecast can be found anytime on the Napa Auto Parts Portage of Prairie weather page on your Portage online app. I'm Judy Peters.
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0: Good morning. I'm Carly Coop, and some weird or wonderful news for you this Saturday morning. This is weird. As a loving tribute to her son, Mom thought it would be nice to have his name tattooed on her body. Instead of Kevin, which is his name, her new piece of body art read Kelvin. Now, given the script style, the only option the tattoo artist had was to offer a refund because tattoo removal was just far too expensive. So this woman and her husband decided to do the next logical thing. Change the name of their 2-year-old son from Kevin to Kelvin. Apparently the 2-year-old has taken to his new name, and Mom says it's actually a better name. No one else has the name Kelvin. No one else has the name Kelvin. Yeah. Here's a pro tip. If you ever decide to do something similar to this, make sure your tattoo artist knows how to spell.
1: Corey Canute with Country 93 live from Fun Motorsports Portage for demo day happening today from 10 until 4. And I'll be hanging out here until around 2 this afternoon. Joining us now to talk about what's happening today is product specialist Kaylee Rutledge.
2: Thanks, Corey. Yeah, we're super pumped to be having a bunch of racing teams here.

0: here for Show and Shine, and we want everyone to come down, test out some of our machines. We are the only dealership in Manitoba that has a test track, so we would love for everyone to come, test out the machines, some free food, some giveaways.
1: Awesome. Thanks, Kaylee. Yeah, like Kaylee said, there's plenty to see between the test drives, the Show and Shine, and all the different models on site. You can even get a chance to win a $500 Fun gift card. If you're looking for something fun to do today, come on down to Fun Motorsports Portage on the west end of town. The event runs until 4 today.
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1: Good morning, I'm Judy Peters. We're under a heat warning with temperatures this weekend in the 30s, as well as high Humidex values. Your forecast details are coming up. Blue Jean Jacket Day is being observed across Canada to raise awareness about missing and murdered Indigenous men and boys. Here's Portage Online's Marissa McFadden with a story.
2: For Lydia Joyce Daniels, the day is a reminder of her son, Colton Pratt, who has been missing for more than 11 years. Pratt was last seen in Winnipeg on November 6, 2014. His case remains open. Daniels says even the smallest piece of information could help investigators and bring her family closer to answers.
3: That little piece might break the case open wide. And so we look for everything and anything. And once we do get some information, and we've had hundreds of tips, we pass those on to the Winnipeg Police Service, and it can be anonymous too. You don't have to share your name.
2: Despite the years that have passed, Danielle says she refuses to stop searching, adding that someone out there knows something. For Portage Online News, I'm Marissa McFadden.
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4: The event raised money for the Creative Play program, helping children access positive recreational opportunities throughout the region. Citizens on Patrol Treasurer Beverly says the program reaches a wide range of families.
5: This year, by doing that, it's going to hit more children. So from all walks, not just from one specific cause. It's going to hit children throughout the entire community and also the RM, not just Portage Prairie, but the RM of Portage Prairie, which includes Oakville and all of those around us.
4: Organizers typically raise between $1,000 and $1,500 annually through their funding efforts, and the money helps children participate in activities that build skills, friendship, and positive experiences across the community. From Portage Online News, I'm Tristan Sokolowski.
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1: We're under a heat warning. Mostly sunny today and windy. A high of 32 and the Humidex 36. Today's UV index is 8 or very high. A clear sky tonight and windy. A low of 19. Tomorrow, partly sunny and windy with a high of 33 and the Humidex 38. Showers for Sunday night continuing through Monday with a high of 25, and more rain for Tuesday with a high of 28. Current weather conditions and the 7-day forecast can be found anytime on the Napa Auto Parts Portage of Prairie weather page on your Portage Online app.

0: Corey Canute here from Country 93, broadcasting live from Demo Day at Fun Motorsports on the west end of Portage. The event takes place today until 4. I'll be here until around 2 this afternoon. If you're someone who appreciates a good-looking machine, make sure you check out the Show and Shine. 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There's also a free barbecue giveaways and a chance to win a $500 Fun gift card. 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I'll be here until around 2.
1: Know a teacher at a local school who deserves a standing ovation?
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6: We're under a heat warning. Mostly sunny today and windy. A high of 32 and the humidex 36. Today's UV index is 8 or very high. A clear sky tonight and windy, a low of 19. Tomorrow, partly sunny and windy with a high of 33 and the humidex 38. Showers for Sunday night continuing through Monday with a high of 25 and more rain for Tuesday with a high of 28. Current weather conditions and the 7-day forecast can be found anytime on the Napa Auto Parts Portage of Prairie weather page on your Portage online app. I'm Judy Peters.

Gord Bamford and Drinking Buddy. Good afternoon. It is still morning. Good morning. Carly Coop. Saturday, July. Oh my goodness. Saturday, June the 6th. Okay, clearly I need another cup of coffee. Saturday, June the 6th. It is National Bubbly Day. You're supposed to celebrate by drinking some bubbly. I might skip the bubbly and just go straight right back to coffee.

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0: Corey Canoe from Country 93 live at Fun Motorsports Portage for Demo Day happening today until 4. I'll be here until around 2 this afternoon. Maybe you've been curious about ATVs or side-by-sides, but you've actually never spent much time around them. This is exactly why a day like today is so valuable. You can ask questions, compare different models, and most importantly, get behind the wheel and try them for yourself. There's also a show and shine going on here today, and one of the groups taking part is TNN Racing. Here now to tell us a little bit about the group and what they're up to here today is Justin Critch, founder of the group.
1: Hey, we're just here to show off some of the bikes and what we can do and help promote fun the best we can and promote our event that we got coming up in a couple weeks as well. Fun Motorsports is a big part of that, so it's kind of nice people can come out and check out what you can do to these machines and where you can go from stock to whatever you want to do.
0: All right, thanks, Justin. There's also a free barbecue here today, giveaways happening throughout the day, a show and shine, as mentioned, and everyone has a chance to win a $500 Fun gift card. Come see me before 2 this afternoon. Demo day runs until 4 at Fun Motorsports Portage on the west end of town.
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6: We're under a heat warning. Mostly sunny today and windy. A high of 32 and the humidex 36. Today's UV index is 8 or very high. A clear sky tonight and windy, a low of 19. Tomorrow, partly sunny and windy with a high of 33 and the humidex 38. Showers for Sunday night continuing through Monday with a high of 25 and more rain for Tuesday with a high of 28. Current weather conditions and the 7-day forecast can be found anytime on the Napa Auto Parts Portage of Prairie weather page on your Portage Online app. I'm Judy Peters.
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Good morning. I'm Carly Coop, and Canadians have had a long love affair with Kraft Dinner. It's comfort food that got many of us through university breakups, late night cravings, those weeks before payday. Now Kraft Dinner is asking us to take that relationship to a different level. Introducing Kraft Dinner Mac and Cheesecake, a sweet and savory dessert that combines classic cheesecake with the unmistakable cheesy flavor of KD. So this is graham cracker crust and creamy cheesecake filling blended with Kraft Dinner cheese. It's bright yellow cheesecake that looks suspiciously like somebody accidentally baked a box of Kraft Dinner into a dessert. Now, there's no actual macaroni in the recipe, which probably is a good thing. Is this something you would try, Kraft Dinner Mac and Cheesecake?

0: cake for dessert? I don't know. Maybe just one time. Just because I'm Canadian.
1: Corey Canute with Country 93 at Fun Motorsports. Portage for demo day happening today. Until 4, I'll be here until around 2 this afternoon. Summer is here. And for a lot of Manitobans, that means weekends at the lake, trail riding, camping trips, and spending more time outdoors. Today's event is all about helping people find the machines that can make those adventures even better. The weather is perfect. Whether you're interested in an ATV, a side-by-side, or a spider, there are test drives happening throughout the day on Manitoba's only on-site motorsports demo track. It's a great opportunity to experience the machines before making any decisions.

0: The crowds are rolling in. There's a free barbecue giveaway, a show and shine, and you could even win a $500 fun gift card. Come enjoy the day with us at Fun Motorsports Portage on the west end of town. I'll be here until 2. The event wraps up at 4 this afternoon.
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2: I'm Judy Peters. The heat warning continues. A look at your forecast after the news. More women are stepping into leadership roles across Manitoba agriculture, and Keystone Agricultural Producers President Jill Verwey says those different perspectives are helping create stronger discussions for producers across the province. Portage Online's Mike Bloom has more.
3: Verwey says representation from different backgrounds and farming experiences continued to grow around agricultural tables. Before describing why that diversity matters, Jill Verwey says a broader mix of voices benefits everyone involved.
4: More and more women have been stepping up and taking part. I think it really brings additional views and perspectives around the table, and really value everyone's voice around the table when it comes to reflecting upon things that affect producers here in Manitoba. I think it's really important.
3: She adds, including young producers, different commodities and varied experiences is important to represent the industry well. She adds that helping all producers feel heard remains a key priority. From the Portage Online Newsroom, I'm Mike Bloom.
2: Cyclists had a chance to explore some of Portage la Prairie's spookiest stories during the Haunting Spaces tour as part of Bike Week. Here's Portage Online's Tristan Sokolowski with more.
5: The ride combined local history, folklore, and reported paranormal encounters, with participants making stops at several historic locations before heading to Fort Loraine Museum. Tour organizer James Kostichuk says the year's route offered something different from previous years.
6: I didn't want to repeat what we did last year.

0: So I arranged with the Fort Greene Museum for us to bike out there, and they're going to be telling us some of the encounters with ghosts at the fort.
1: The event blended historical facts with local legends while encouraging residents to learn more about the community's past. Kostachek says he hopes participants leave with a greater appreciation for Portage la Prairie's history and the stories that help shape the community. From Portage Online News, I'm Tristan Sokolowski.
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2: We're under a heat warning. Mostly sunny today and windy. A high of 32 and the humidex 36. Today's UV index is 8 or very high. A clear sky tonight and windy. A low of 19. Tomorrow, partly sunny and windy with a high of 33 and the humidex 38. Showers for Sunday night continuing through Monday with a high of 25 and more rain for Tuesday with a high of 28. Current weather conditions and the 7-day forecast can be found anytime on the Napa Auto Parts Portage la Prairie weather page on your Portage Online app. I'm Judy Peters.
4: Sunshine, dirt roads, and strong coffee. Look like you love. That's Country. Country 93.

0: Tavey, that's going to leave a memory. Good afternoon. I'm Carly Coop. Happy spring. Happy almost summer. Happy live music outdoor season. It's one of my most favorite times of the year. Thank goodness for that. Fairs, festivals, outdoor concerts all over the place. It's a good time of year.
1: Rock.

So, Corey Canute from Country 93 checking in from Demo Day at Fun Motorsports in Portage. That takes place today until 4. I'll be here until around 2 this afternoon. Besides all the great machines and test drives, there's another reason people are stopping by today. The prizes. Giveaways are happening throughout the event, and one lucky visitor will walk away with a $500 fun gift card. You can also try out a lot of the equipment that's on site here today. And there's various groups that are taking part as well. One of those is Cowboys Mud Racing. Here now to tell us a bit about what they're up to.

0: is Ryan Ward.
1: Hi there. Thanks for having me on. Cowboys was created for Men's Mental Health. We're out here today to show off some of our beautiful builds that we have for the mudbogging community. We're also here to support a great business like Fun Portage. These guys are doing really cool things, and we absolutely love the staff here. So come on down. We would absolutely love to see you. Drop by our tent. We're always open to talking about men's mental health, brain injury, those who are suffering from addictions, and know that anything you come and tell us stays with us. It's okay not to be okay. What's not okay is to suffer alone in silence.
0: Great advice there. Thanks, Ryan. You still got plenty of time to get down here today. The event runs until 4. I'll be here until around 2.
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6: We're under a heat warning. Mostly sunny today and windy. A high of 32 and the humidex 36. Today's UV index is 8 or very high. A clear sky tonight and windy. A low of 19. Tomorrow, partly sunny and windy with a high of 33 and the humidex 38. Showers for Sunday night continuing through Monday with a high of 25 and more rain for Tuesday with a high of 28. Current weather conditions and the 7-day forecast can be found anytime on the Napa Auto Parts Portage of Prairie weather page on your Portage online app. I'm Judy Peters.
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Things My Mama Says with Haley Benedict. Good afternoon. I'm Carly Coop. Before that, we were all singing along with Kenny Chesney. We were, weren't we? I don't think I was by myself. No shoes, no shirt, no problem. Didn't sound really good. Kenny did. Some of us not so good. Let's continue the music this Saturday afternoon with Sully Burrows. Put It On Me.

0: be country. Corey Knute from Country 93 live at Fun Motorsports Portage, where Demo Day is taking place today until 4. I'll be here this afternoon at the west end of Portage until around 2 this afternoon. One of the biggest attractions today is the demo track. This isn't just a chance to sit in a machine and imagine what it'll be like. Visitors are actually getting behind the wheel and experiencing these vehicles for themselves. Lots of people signing up, putting on the helmets, and taking the vehicles for a spin. The track gives people a chance to feel the handling comfort and performance of ATVs, side-by-sides, and spiders in a way you simply can't just from looking at a brochure. Along with all the action on the track, there's a free barbecue, giveaways throughout the event, a show and shine, and a chance to win a $500 fun gift card. Come check it out before 4 o'clock today. I'll be here until around 2.
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3: We're under a heat warning. Mostly sunny today and windy. A high of 32 and the humidex 36. Today's UV index is 8 or very high. A clear sky tonight and windy. A low of 19. Tomorrow, partly sunny and windy with a high of 33 and the humidex 38. Showers for Sunday night continuing through Monday with a high of 25. And more rain for Tuesday with a high of 28. Current weather conditions and the 7-day forecast can be found anytime on the Napa Auto Parts Portage of Prairie weather page on your Portage Online app. I'm Judy Peters.
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0: Hey, I'm Carly Coop. Happy Saturday. That was Mackenzie Porter. Bet you break my heart. In today's weird or wonderful news, I'm going with weird. So we've all known someone who's had some kind of superstition that they convinced brought them good luck, especially in the world of sports. Well, currently playing in the NCAA Women's Softball Tournament is a girl from the University of Texas. She seems to have a new superstition. Since she was a little girl, she believed that if she saw a ladybug, she would eat it for good luck. So to back this up, while she was playing in a recent game, she hit a home run just after eating a ladybug. Weird or wonderful? This is 100% weird. Girls eating ladybugs for luck.
1: 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Portage for Demo Day happening today from 10 until 4. I'll be here until around 2 this afternoon. One thing I always enjoy about events like this is seeing the community come together. Today, we've got lots of longtime riders, first-time visitors, families, local race teams, and motorsports enthusiasts all sharing the same experience. People are checking out the displays, talking with staff, taking test drives, and enjoying everything the event has to offer. There's a real community atmosphere here today. The weather is amazing, so be sure to get on down here before 4 today. Don't forget about the free barbecue, the giveaways, the show and shine displays, and the chance to win a $500 fun gift card. If you're looking for something fun to do today, you've still got time. Demo Day runs until 4 o'clock, and I'll be here till around 2.
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1: I'm Judy Peters. A hot weekend. A look at your forecast details are coming up after the news. Agricultural leaders say encouraging more people to participate in industry conversations is helping shape the future of farming in Manitoba. Keystone Agricultural Producers President Jill Verwey reflects on her own experience.

0: saying leadership tables benefit when many perspectives are represented.
1: I've been involved in the industry for quite a few years, had my education at the University of Manitoba, feel very fortunate to be involved with the association and the boards that I have been a part of, really encouraged with the number of young people, certainly, that are up and coming and taking an interest and really value their views, as well as the views of many producers that have been farming in the province for, you know, their whole life.
0: Fairway says making sure producers feel their views are heard will continue to be important for agriculture's long-term success. She says the goal remains a prosperous future for producers across Manitoba and Canada. Bike Week participants hit the streets Thursday evening for the annual Haunting Spaces Tour, a ride that mixed cycling with local history and ghost stories. Here's Portage Online's Tristan Sokolowski with more.
2: The event features stops at several historic locations around Portage la Prairie, including the former jail site and Fort Lorraine Museum, where riders learned about local legends and reported paranormal encounters. Tour organizer James Kostichuk says the event is designed to spark interest in the community's past.
3: You know, an interest in our community. I think it's a very interesting place to live. And, you know, part of it is our history. And, yeah, that's why I would hope people kind of get an appreciation for local history.
2: Kostichuk says local history is an important part of understanding the community and preserving the stories that make Portage la Prairie unique. The Haunting Spaces Tour has become a regular part of Bike Week, giving residents a chance to combine recreation with a look into some of the city's most fascinating historical tales. From Portage Online News, I'm Tristan Sokolowski.
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0: We're under a heat warning. Mostly sunny today and windy. A high of 32 and the humidex 36. Today's UV index is 8 or very high. A clear sky tonight and windy. A low of 19. Tomorrow, partly sunny and windy with a high of 33 and the humidex 38. Showers for Sunday night continuing through Monday with a high of 25, and more rain for Tuesday with a high of 28. Current weather conditions and the 7-day forecast can be found anytime on the Napa Auto Parts Portage la Prairie weather page on your Portage Online app. I'm Judy Peters.
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liking that song. Ella Langley, Morgan Wallen, I Can't Love You Anymore. Good afternoon. Happy Saturday. I'm Carly Coop. This is George Strait. Probably doesn't want to visit Texas anytime soon.

0: Hey, it's Corey Canute from Country 93 with a reminder that Demo Day is happening right now at Fun Motorsports Portage until 4. I'll be here until around 2 this afternoon. There's still lots of time to take advantage of everything they've got planned. Test drives are continuing throughout the day. The Show and Shine is drawing plenty of attention, and visitors are taking full advantage of the on-site demo track. Whether you're interested in motorsports or just looking for a fun Saturday outing, there's plenty happening here for the whole family. There's also a free barbecue, giveaways throughout the day, and you could win a $500 fun gift card. Come see us at Fun Motorsports Portage on the west end of Portage. I'd love to say hello before I wrap things up at around 2 o'clock. The event wraps up at 4.
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2: Render a heat warning. Mostly sunny today and windy. A high of 32 and the humidex 36. Today's UV index is 8 or very high. A clear sky tonight and windy, a low of 19. Tomorrow, partly sunny and windy with a high of 33 and the humidex 38. Showers for Sunday night continuing through Monday with a high of 25. And more rain for Tuesday with a high of 28. Current weather conditions and the 7-day forecast can be found anytime on the Napa Auto Parts Portage of Prairie weather page on your Portage Online app. I'm Judy Peters.
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good afternoon. I'm Carly Coop. That was Josh Ross and Hate How You Look. Part of my family chat involves discussions about the weather. Anybody else surprised I'm a prairie girl? So we've got family in our chat all the way from like western part of Alberta all the way to the eastern part of Manitoba and everywhere in between. And the other day we were having a competition talking about how warm it was where we were. Some of us had the air conditioned blasting. Others had the furnace running. Oh, spring in Canada, always entertaining. Weather details coming up right now. Scotty McCurry, Hootie and the Blowfish with Bottle Rockets.

0: Corey Canute with Country 93 from Demo Day at Fun Motorsports in Portage, happening today until 4. I'll be here until around 2 this afternoon. For a lot of people, motorsports are about more than just the machines. They're about getting outdoors, exploring Manitoba's trail systems, spending time with family and friends, and making memories. That's why it's a great idea to come out here today and try out some of the equipment. Here now to tell us a little bit more about what's happening is Fun GM Mark Carver.
1: Thank you very much. Yeah, no, it's a great day. We're open today to have anyone that would like to come by and whoever has thought about driving a four-wheeler or ATV or side-by-side and never has, more than welcome to come out. Even if you do own one, if you own a different brand, Polaris, Kawasaki, CF Moto, whatever you like, if you'd like to come and do some comparisons, come and drive. There's no cost to everyone. We've got free barbecue, free lunch being served, giving giveaways. We have a $500 giveaway we're going to do with everyone that enters on Monday as well. And just a great opportunity to come out. Got a whole bunch of their local race teams. We've got Cowboy Mud Racing here, as well as TNN Racing. So if you want to see a whole bunch of really nice nice mud machines, we've got them here as well. So come on down.
0: Great. Thanks, Mark. As Mark said, come experience Demo Day for yourself. I'll be here until 2. The event wraps up at 4 this afternoon.
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5: We're under a heat warning. Mostly sunny today and windy. A high of 32 and the humidex 36. Today's UV index is 8 or very high. A clear sky tonight and windy. A low of 19. Tomorrow, partly sunny and windy with a high of 33 and the humidex 38. Showers for Sunday night continuing through Monday with a high of 25. And more rain for Tuesday with a high of 28. Current weather conditions and the 7-day forecast can be found anytime on the Napa Auto Parts Portage of Prairie weather page on your Portage online app. I'm Judy Peters.

0: insanity of having to shower. 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So you sit inside, the lid comes down, seals you in, and jet streams of microbubbles get you squeaky clean from head to toe with perfect water temperature to boot. 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
1: 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I'll be here till around 2 this afternoon. 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

You know, every day, each one of us goes through the hassle of getting undressed and getting into the shower to clean ourselves. 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Good afternoon. I'm Carly Coop. And fortunately, there is a solution for those of us who've simply had enough with the insane.

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2: I'm Judy Peters. The heat warning continues. A look at your forecast after the news. More women are stepping into leadership roles across Manitoba agriculture, and Keystone Agricultural Producers President Jill Verwey says those different perspectives are helping create stronger discussions for producers across the province. Portage Online's Mike Bloom has more.
3: Verwey says representation from different backgrounds and farming experiences continued to grow around agricultural tables. Before describing why that diversity matters, Jill Verwey says a broader mix of voices benefits everyone involved.
4: More and more women have been stepping up and taking part. I think it really brings additional views and perspectives around the table, and really value everyone's voice around the table when it comes to reflecting upon things that affect producers here in Manitoba. I think it's really important.
3: She adds, including young producers, different commodities and varied experiences is important to represent the industry well. She adds that helping all producers feel heard remains a key priority. From the Portage Online Newsroom, I'm Mike Bloom.
2: Cyclists had a chance to explore some of Portage La Prairie's spookiest stories during the Haunting Spaces tour.

0: as part of Bike Week. Here's Portage Online's Tristan Sokolowski with more.
1: The ride combined local history, folklore, and reported paranormal encounters with participants making stops at several historic locations before heading to Fort Lorraine Museum. Tour organizer James Kostichuk says the year's route offered something different from previous years.
2: I didn't want to repeat what we did last year, so I arranged with the Fort Lorraine Museum for us to bike out there, and they're going to be telling us some of the encounters with ghosts at the fort.
1: The event blended historical facts with local legends while encouraging residents to learn more about the community's past. Kostichuk says he hopes participants leave with a greater appreciation for Portage la Prairie's history and the stories that help shape the community. From Portage Online News, I'm Tristan Sokolowski.
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0: We're under a heat warning. Mostly sunny today and windy. A high of 32 and the humidex 36. Today's UV index is 8 or very high. A clear sky tonight and windy. A low of 19. Tomorrow, partly sunny and windy with a high of 33 and the humidex 38. Showers for Sunday night continuing through Monday with a high of 25. And more rain for Tuesday with a high of 28. Current weather conditions and the 7-day forecast can be found anytime on the Napa Auto Parts Portage of Prairie weather page on your Portage Online app. I'm Judy Peters.
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0: Here at American Country Countdown, it's September of 1999. Tim McGraw, it's something like that, on ACC. It's Ryan, and we are very honored to have that man with us right now. It is Tim McGraw. Hey, man.
1: Hey, how you doing?
0: Well, first, I guess we got to say congratulations to you on becoming one of the newest members of the Country Music Hall of Fame.
1: Oh, man, thank you. I don't think that's sunk in yet. I'm still having a hard time believing it.
0: You and Kenny Chesney in back-to-back years, in your wildest dreams, did you ever think you two would be in the hall back-to-back years?
1: Certainly, that's never part of your program, I think, when you're starting out. And, you know, Kenny and I go way back. Kenny and Tracy Lawrence and I used to run around together all the time before we had record deals or anything and go to honky-tonk singing songs. And so to see, you know, how long our friendship's been and where we've all ended up in our career is pretty special.
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5: Render a heat warning. Mostly sunny today and windy. A high of 32 and the humidex 36. Today's UV index is 8 or very high. A clear sky tonight and windy, a low of 19. Tomorrow, partly sunny and windy with a high of 33 and the humidex 38. Showers for Sunday night continuing through Monday with a high of 25. And more rain for Tuesday with a high of 28. Current weather conditions and the 7-day forecast can be found anytime on the Napa Auto Parts Portage of Prairie weather page on your Portage online app. I'm Judy Peters. 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

0: September 11th changed all that. David said as much in a recent interview, saying that after 9/11, I would, quote, defend my home, I would defend my state. And with that, he left his home state of Ohio on a 25-year journey that not only shaped his life, but also his family's. The proud father of three, serving diplomats all over the world, including the Middle East. And in the beginning, it wasn't an easy adjustment. But eventually, his wife and kids found a rhythm for their new life. And for the times when he was alone, out deployed, he says the USO Center in the United Arab Emirates was key because it was a good little hangout and meetup spot. And even today, Major Lutz's commitment to serving his country lives on while being stationed at Ramstein Air Base in Germany. It's stories like Major Daniel Lutz and his family that make the military and the USO what they are today. And we thank you for your service. This weekend's ACC Military Moment, shining the light on soldiers and their families and the special connection they continue to have with the help of the USO.
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8: We're under a heat warning. Mostly sunny today and windy. A high of 32 and the humidex 36. Today's UV index is 8 or very high. A clear sky tonight and windy. A low of 19. Tomorrow, partly sunny and windy with a high of 33 and the humidex 38. Showers for Sunday night continuing through Monday with a high of 25. And more rain for Tuesday with a high of 28. Current weather conditions and the 7-day forecast can be found anytime on the Napa Auto Parts Portage of Prairie weather page on your Portage online app. I'm Judy Peters.
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0: Boots off. I'm Ryan Fox, and John has been doing his thing for a while now, but when asked where he is now versus where he was when he started out in his career, this is what he told CMT.
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0: I promise you this, this much I swear. Yeah, we'd both go to jail over her. Yeah, we'd both, son, go to jail over her.
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2: I'm Judy Peters. A hot weekend. A look at your forecast details are coming up after the news. Agricultural leaders say encouraging more people to participate in industry conversations is helping shape the future of farming in Manitoba. Keystone Agricultural Producers President Jill Verway reflects on her own experience, saying leadership tables benefit when many perspectives are represented.
3: I've been involved in the industry for quite a few years, had my education at the University of Manitoba. Feel very fortunate to be involved with the association and the boards that I have been a part of. Really encouraged with the number of young people, certainly, that are up and coming and taking an interest and really value their views, as well as the views of many producers that have been farming in the province for, you know, their whole life.
2: Verway says making sure producers feel their views are heard will continue to be important for agriculture's long-term success. She says the goal remains a prosperous future for producers across Manitoba and Canada. Bike Week participants hit the streets Thursday evening for the annual Haunting Spaces Tour, a ride that mixed cycling with local history and ghost stories. Here's Portage Online's Tristan Sokolowski with more.
4: The event features stops at several historic locations around Portage la Prairie, including the former jail site and Fort Lorraine Museum, where riders learned about local legends and reported paranormal encounters. Tour organizer James Kostichuk says the event is designed to spark interest in the community's past.
5: You know, an interest in our community. I think it's a very interesting place to live. And, you know, part of it is our history. And, that's why I would hope people kind of get an appreciation for local history.
4: Kostichuk says local history is an important part of understanding the community and preserving the stories that make Portage la Prairie unique. The Haunting Spaces Tour has become a regular part of Bike Week, giving residents a chance to combine recreation with a look into some of the city's most fascinating historical tales. From Portage Online News, I'm Tristan Sokolowski.
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2: We're under a heat warning. Mostly sunny today and windy. A high of 32 and the humidex 36. Today's UV index is 8 or very high. A clear sky tonight and windy. A low of 19. Tomorrow, partly sunny and windy with a high of 33 and the humidex 38. Showers for Sunday night continuing through Monday with a high of 25, and more rain for Tuesday with a high of 28. Current weather conditions and the 7-day forecast can be found anytime on the Napa Auto Parts Portage la Prairie weather page on your Portage Online app. I'm Judy Peters.
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8: 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American Country Countdown. I'm Ryan Fox, and if you missed Tim McGraw here on the show last hour, don't worry, he is back here in the next 15 minutes with an ACC exclusive, and it's all got to do with the big game. It's on the way. And just like Tim, this guy is one of the voices you've heard on your radio every weekend the past couple decades. Luke Bryan, up two with Country and She Knows It. 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

0: Fat Smash landed at number one here on American Country Countdown in July of 2004. Our special guest this weekend, Tim McGraw, and Live Like You Were Dying on American Country Countdown. I'm Ryan Fox, here with Tim. And man, I am so excited that Nashville has landed the Super Bowl for 2030. And I heard that you're part of the team that helped land it. Is that true?
1: Yeah, it's nice to be a part of that. I mean, Nashville's grown so much, and we've got so much going on here, from bringing last year the Music City Rodeo to town to now the Super Bowl, and before that even the draft when it first came to town, which I think bringing the draft to town and how the city showed out for that was sort of the impetus that got the Super Bowl here.
0: Do you think we'll get another country music halftime show perhaps for that one?
1: I hope so. I mean, come on, we're going to be playing in Nashville. You got to have a country music halftime show, yeah. I believe.
0: If they called you up and said, Tim, can you do it? What's your answer?
1: Well, yeah, but I'm sure they would want somebody other than me. What I'd actually like to see is just a big group of country artists and do just the sort of a big show with a lot of people would be a lot of fun.
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3: We're under a heat warning. Mostly sunny today and windy. A high of 32 and the humidex 36. Today's UV index is 8 or very high. A clear sky tonight and windy, a low of 19. Tomorrow, partly sunny and windy with a high of 33 and the humidex 38. Showers for Sunday night continuing through Monday with a high of 25. And more rain for Tuesday with a high of 28. Current weather conditions and the 7-day forecast can be found anytime on the Napa Auto Parts Portage of Prairie weather page on your Portage Online app. I'm Judy Peters.
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0: one landed at number one here in ACC 1 year ago, June of 2025. 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
0: 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Riley Green kicked things off earlier this week with the Carolina Country Music Festival, and he's keeping it going this weekend, taking the stage at CMA Music Fest inside Nissan Stadium.
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0: Speaking of CMA Music Fest, Cody Johnson's lone music stop this weekend was also at Nissan Stadium Friday night. He closed out the night with Keith Urban, Van Perry, ACM award-winning Red Clay Strays, and Shaboozy. Morgan Wallen with a now-functioning piano follows up back-to-back nights in Denver, Colorado, with tour stops this weekend in Pittsburgh, Pennsylvania. Home with the Steelers with two massive shows. And Megan Maroney's Cloud 9 tour rolls on with two sold-out shows this weekend herself, first in Baltimore, Maryland, and then on to Greensboro, North Carolina. By the way, she'll be in Atlanta on Monday, State Farm Arena. And that's this weekend's ACC Tour Tracker and more American Country Countdown. It's coming up next.
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5: We're under a heat warning. Mostly sunny today and windy. A high of 32 and the humidex 36. Today's UV index is 8 or very high. A clear sky tonight and windy, a low of 19. Tomorrow, partly sunny and windy with a high of 33 and the humidex 38. Showers for Sunday night continuing through Monday with a high of 25. And more rain for Tuesday with a high of 28. Current weather conditions and the 7-day forecast can be found anytime on the Napa Auto Parts Portage of Prairie weather page on

0: Dwight Yoakam, all the way back in October of 1988. Here on American Country Countdown, it's Streets of Bakersfield, our ACC Hit Rewind. It's Ryan Fox. And speaking of Bakersfield, every weekend, American Country Countdown is heard all over that beautiful city on KUZZ. And by the way, Dwight is one of those country stars who had a pretty successful run as an actor. Remember him in Sling Blade? And speaking of acting, there's a couple big movies you might want to check out in theaters this weekend. First up is the sixth installment in the parody horror franchise, Scary Movie. Scary Movie 6 is out, and also new on the big screen is a flick that I actually had a lunchbox of when I was a kid. Maybe you did too. Masters of the Universe, a live-action adaptation of the animated TV series He-Man. Check this out.
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1: I'm Judy Peters. The heat warning continues. A look at your forecast after the news. More women are stepping into leadership roles across Manitoba agriculture, and Keystone Agricultural Producers President Jill Verwey says those different perspectives are helping create stronger discussions for producers across the province. Portage Online's Mike Bloom has more.
2: Verwey says representation from different backgrounds and farming experiences continued to grow around agricultural tables. Before describing why that diversity matters, Jill Verwey says a broader mix of voices benefits everyone involved.
3: More and more women have been stepping up and taking part. I think it really brings additional views and perspectives around the table, and really value everyone's voice around the table when it comes to reflecting upon things that affect producers here in Manitoba. I think it's really important.
2: She adds, including young producers, different commodities and varied experiences is important to represent the industry well. She adds that helping all producers feel heard remains a key priority. From the Portage Online Newsroom, I'm Mike Bloom.
1: Cyclists had a chance to explore some of Portage la Prairie's spookiest stories during the Haunting Spaces tour as part of Bike Week. Here's Portage Online's Tristan Sokolowski with more.
4: The ride combined local history, folklore, and reported paranormal encounters with participants making stops at several historic locations before heading to Fort Laramie Museum. Tour organizer James Kostichuk says the year's route offered something different from previous years.
5: I didn't want to repeat what we did last year, so I arranged with the Fort Laramie Museum for us to bike out there, and they're going to be telling us some of the encounters with ghosts at the fort.
4: The event blended historical facts with local legends while encouraging residents to learn more about the community's past. Kostichuk says he hopes participants leave with a greater appreciation for Portage la Prairie's history and the stories that help shape the community. From Portage Online News, I'm Tristan Sokolowski.
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1: We're under a heat warning. A clear sky tonight and windy, a low of 19. Tomorrow, partly sunny and windy with a high of 33 and the humidex 38. Showers for Sunday night continuing through Monday with a high of 25. And more rain for Tuesday with a high of 28. Current weather conditions and the 7-day forecast can be found anytime on the Napa Auto Parts Portage la Prairie weather page on your Portage Online app. I'm Judy Peters.
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8: 2 hours down, 2 hours to go. This is the number one country music countdown in the world. American Country Countdown. You got Ryan Fox and Tim McGraw is back on the show with us this hour. He's been dealing with some health problems the past year or so. How is he doing? And is he ready to get back out on the road? We'll ask him here in the next 15 minutes from the ACC O'Reilly Auto Parts studio. But first, Bailey Zimmerman is up two spots this weekend with Chevy Silverado. American Country Countdown.
6: 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What?

0: The hit number one in September of 1995 here on American Country Countdown. I like it. I love it. Our special guest this weekend, Tim McGraw on ACC. Now, Tim, a lot of folks across North America are looking forward to seeing you on your new Pawn Shop guitar tour this summer. You've had some injuries, some surgeries that kept you off the road the past year or so. How are you feeling now? You feeling good?
1: I'm back to 100%, man. It's been a rough couple of years with, I think I've had 6 or 7 surgeries over the last couple of years, but everything's coming back together. I'm 100%. Now I'm just trying to get back into tour shape so I can get into my tour jeans. So I don't have to look for some new jeans.
0: What's that one thing you have to do to get in tour shape? Like, above all?
1: Stay in the gym and try to eat too many cheeseburgers or chili dogs, which is two of my favorite things in the world.
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12: We're under a heat warning. A clear sky tonight and windy, a low of 19. Tomorrow, partly sunny and windy with a high of 33 and the humidex 38. Showers for Sunday night continuing through Monday with a high of 25 and more rain for Tuesday with a high of 28. Current weather conditions and the 7-day forecast can be found anytime on the Napa Auto Parts Portage of Prairie weather page on your Portage Online app. I'm Judy Peters.
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0: You got Ryan, and if you're looking to take a big road trip here this summer with the family, according to Wallet Hub, these are the best destinations for you and the fam to get to. Coming in at number five, you're going to need more than a car to get to this one. Honolulu, Hawaii, in the middle of the Pacific Ocean, kicks off our list. The number four biggest summer travel destination in America. Probably has something to do with America's big birthday bash coming up on July 4th. The nation's capital, Washington, D.C. Number three is Austin, Texas. Number two on the list, Orlando, Florida, home of the House of the Mouse, with its array of theme parks from Disney, Universal, as well as Kennedy Space Center close by as NASA does its launches in the area. And number one on the list of America's best summer travel destinations is Atlanta, Georgia, in the Peach State. There's certainly a lot to do there, not the least of which is listening to American Country Countdown every Sunday on New Country 101.5. 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
7: At 4:32 p.m. Central Daylight Time Saturday, Environment Canada has issued a severe thunderstorm warning for Westman and Parkland, Manitoba. Extra care and attention should be exercised in and around the following localities: Brandon, Forest, Chater, Oakland, Wauwinisa, Napawa, Carberry, Austin, Minnedosa, Clan William Erickson, and Eden. Environment Canada meteorologists are tracking an extremely dangerous thunderstorm capable of producing damaging wind gusts, baseball size or greater hail and heavy rain. Take cover immediately if threatening weather approaches. Intense lightning is likely, and tornadoes are possible with any thunderstorm that develops.
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10: We're under a heat warning. A clear sky tonight and windy, a low of 19. Tomorrow, partly sunny and windy with a high of 33 and the humidex 38. Showers for Sunday night continuing through Monday with a high of 25. And more rain for Tuesday with a high of 28. Current weather conditions and the 7-day forecast can be found anytime on the Napa Auto Parts Portage of Prairie weather page on your Portage online app. I'm Judy Peters.
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0: And I said, are you going to retire? She said, why would I? What in the world could I do and have as much fun as what I'm doing in this job right now? And I agree with her 100%. I mean, we've got the greatest job to entertain people, to lift them up, make them smile. So, boy, if I can find a better job than what I've got, I'm going to go do it. So retiring, no. Slow down, maybe.
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2: I'm Judy Peters. A hot weekend. A look at your forecast details are coming up after the news. Agricultural leaders say encouraging more people to participate in industry conversations is helping shape the future of farming in Manitoba. Keystone Agricultural Producers President Jill Verwey reflects on her own experience, saying leadership tables benefit when many perspectives are represented.
3: I've been involved in the industry for quite a few years, had my education at the University of Manitoba, feel very fortunate to be involved with the association and the boards that I have been a part of, really encouraged with the number of young people, certainly, that are up and coming and taking an interest and really value their views, as well as the views of many producers that have been farming in the province for, you know, their whole life.
2: Verwey says making sure producers feel their views are heard will continue to be important for agriculture's long-term success. She says the goal remains a prosperous future for producers across Manitoba and Canada. Bike Week participants hit the streets Thursday evening for the annual Haunting Spaces Tour, a ride that mixed cycling with local history and ghost stories. Here's Portage Online's Tristan Sokolowski with more.
4: The event features stops at several historic locations around Portage la Prairie, including the former jail site and Fort Lorraine Museum, where riders learned about local legends and reported paranormal encounters. Tour organizer James Kosachuk says the event is designed to spark interest in the community's past.
5: You know, an interest in our community. I think it's a very interesting place to live. And, part of it is our history. And, that's why I would hope people kind of get an appreciation for local history.
4: Kosachuk says local history is an important part of understanding the community and preserving the stories that make Portage la Prairie unique. The Haunting Spaces Tour has become a regular part of Bike Week, giving residents a chance to combine recreation with a look into some of the city's most fascinating historical tales. From Portage Online News, I'm Tristan Sokolowski.
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2: We're under a heat warning. A clear sky tonight and windy, a low of 19. Tomorrow, partly sunny and windy with a high of 33 and the humidex 38. Showers for Sunday night continuing through Monday with a high of 25. And more rain for Tuesday with a high of 28. Current weather conditions and the 7-day forecast can be found anytime on the Napa Auto Parts Portage la Prairie weather page on your Portage Online app. I'm Judy Peters.
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8: The longest running country music countdown in the world. This is American Country Countdown. I'm your host, Ryan Fox, from the ACC O'Reilly Auto Parts Studio. Last week on the show, Tucker Wetmore hit number one with Brunette. Can he do it again for the second straight week? We're about to find out. Plus, this hour, the legendary Tim McGraw, our special guest this weekend on the show, has brought along an ACC world premiere. Don't move. It's coming up in the next 15 minutes. Tim, by the way, no stranger to number one songs, and this guy isn't either. He's had 20 songs hit the top of ACC Mountain in his career so far.

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1: At 5:15 p.m. Central Daylight Time Saturday, Environment Canada has updated a tornado warning for Westman and Parkland, Manitoba. 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Environment Canada meteorologists are tracking a severe thunderstorm that is possibly producing a tornado. Damaging winds, large hail, and locally intense rainfall are also possible. Take cover immediately if threatening weather approaches. 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
7: We're under a heat warning. A clear sky tonight and windy, a low of 19. Tomorrow, partly sunny and windy with a high of 33 and the Humidex 38. Showers for Sunday night continuing through Monday with a high of 25, and more rain for Tuesday with a high of 28. Current weather conditions and the 7-day forecast can be found anytime on the Napa Auto Parts Portage of Prairie weather page on your Portage online app. I'm Judy Peters.
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0: king of country music, George Strait. All My Exes Live in Texas, a former ACC number one and an ACC extra on American Country Countdown. It's Ryan Fox, and George is the latest to throw his cowboy hat in the ring to honor his good buddy and fellow icon, Alan Jackson. George, along with Lainey Wilson, just the latest to join the lineup to pay homage to AJ at his last call, One More for the Road, the finale concert. It's all going down later this month in Music City. George and Lainey joining a star-studded list that includes Luke Bryan, Eric Church, Luke Combs, Riley Green, Cody Johnson, Miranda Lambert, Carrie Underwood, Thomas Rhett, and many more. The show is completely sold out. It should be a good one to see live. And let's hope the cameras are rolling too, so they turn this into a TV special, right? It all goes down June 27th at Nashville's Nissan Stadium as the countdown rolls on.
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5: Good afternoon. It's Brittany Boschman live on location here in McGregor, Manitoba for the North Norfolk Bull Bash. Now, what are your plans tonight? If your answer is not much, I've got a much better idea. Head on down to McGregor for the Bull Bash. Now, the action kicks off at 7 tonight at Stride Center. The doors are open at 5. They just opened a little bit ago. Now, you'll see some of the toughest riders take on some very determined bulls. And trust me, it's one of those events you have to see in person. Now, there's food, drinks, a great crowd, and there's also going to be a pretty spectacular after party with Quentin Blair to keep things going. Now, Quentin Blair is a Manitoba Country Music Award winner. He's amazing. He's an artist. I know him really well. He's awesome. Now, adults are only $40. Youth tickets are $20. And kids age 5 and under get in completely free. And yes, you can still get tickets at the door. Come on by. Now, if you're looking for a fun night out that supports some great local organizations, the North Norfolk Bull Bash is where you want to be tonight. I'm live on location. I've got Matt Schroeder with me as well. We're here until 8 o'clock. And then we're going to take in some of this action as well.
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5: We're under a heat warning. A clear sky tonight and windy, a low of 19. Tomorrow, partly sunny and windy with a high of 33 and the Humidex 38. Showers for Sunday night continuing through

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4: We're under a heat warning. A clear sky tonight and windy, a low of 19. Tomorrow, partly sunny and windy with a high of 33 and the humidex 38. Showers for Sunday night continuing through Monday with a high of 25. And more rain for Tuesday with a high of 28. Current weather conditions and the 7-day forecast can be found anytime on the Napa Auto Parts Portage of Prairie weather page on your Portage Online app. I'm Judy Peters.
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1: Josh Ross, up 3 to number 3 with Hey How You Look on American Country Countdown. It's Ryan Fox, and not sure how Josh looks in his passport photo, but he's going to take it with his music across the pond in August, playing dates in the UK, stops in Lutterworth, Belfast, Dublin, Camden, Manchester, and Glasgow, all on the books before returning to North America in September. Meanwhile, this weekend, Josh is back in his home country of Canada playing Montreal.
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3: Investing for the future. 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
1: Welcome back to American Country Countdown. It's Ryan. Coming up, we reveal the brand new number one song. But first, an ACC heat seeker. This is our biggest mover of the week, jumping a whopping 7 spots from number 9 to number 2. Jordan Davis turned his truck around. American.

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2: I'm Judy Peters. The heat warning continues. A look at your forecast after the news. More women are stepping into leadership roles across Manitoba agriculture, and Keystone Agricultural Producers President Jill Verway says those different perspectives are helping create stronger discussions for producers across the province. Portage Online's Mike Bloom has more.
3: Verway says representation from different backgrounds and farming experiences continued to grow around agricultural tables. Before describing why that diversity matters, Jill Verway says a broader mix of voices benefits everyone involved.
4: More and more women have been stepping up and taking part. I think it really brings additional views and perspectives around the table, and really value everyone's voice around the table when it comes to reflecting upon things that affect producers here in Manitoba. I think it's really important.
3: She adds, including young producers, different commodities and varied experiences is important to represent the industry well. She adds that helping all producers feel heard remains a key priority. From the Portage Online Newsroom, I'm Mike Bloom.
2: Cyclists had a chance to explore some of Portage la Prairie's spookiest stories during the Haunting Spaces tour as part of Bike Week. Here's Portage Online's Tristan Sokolowski with more.
5: The ride combined local history, folklore, and reported paranormal encounters with participants making stops at several historic locations before heading to Fort Loraine Museum. Tour organizer James Kostichuk says the year's route offered something different from previous years.
6: I didn't want to repeat what we did last year, so I arranged with the Fort Loraine Museum for us to bike out there, and they're going to be telling us some of the encounters with ghosts at the fort.
5: The event blended historical facts with local legends while encouraging residents to learn more about the community's past. Kostichuk says he hopes participants leave with a greater appreciation for Portage la Prairie's history and the stories that help shape the community. From Portage Online News, I'm Tristan Sokolowski.
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2: We're under a heat warning. A clear sky tonight and windy, a low of 19. Tomorrow, partly sunny and windy with a high of 33 and the humidex 38. Showers for Sunday night continuing through Monday with a high of 25. And more rain for Tuesday with a high of 28. Current weather conditions and the 7-day forecast can be found anytime on the Napa Auto Parts Portage la Prairie weather page on your Portage Online app. I'm Judy Peters.
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2: We're under a heat warning. A clear sky tonight and windy, a low of 19. Tomorrow, partly sunny and windy with a high of 33 and the humidex 38. Showers for Sunday night continuing through Monday with a high of 25. And more rain for Tuesday with a high of 28. Current weather conditions and the 7-day forecast can be found anytime on the Napa Auto Parts Portage of Prairie weather page on your Portage online app. I'm Judy Peters.

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1: I'm Matthew Shorter here with Steve Fry for the Celebrate Summer event, and I'm here with Carla Girk, the organizer for this Bull Bash event. So, Carla, why should someone come on down on their Sunday night or Saturday night to come watch this event?
2: You know what? Tonight's going to be an awesome ride of bull riding. It doesn't matter if it's rain or shine. We're inside. Beer is cold. Water's here. We've got food for you to eat. Come on down.
1: It's going to be a great time, and all the funding goes to a great cause. You mind telling us some of the causes the funding would go towards?
2: Yeah, it goes to the McGregor Fire Department, McGregor Canets, and North Norfolk Egg Society.
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3: Render a heat warning. A clear sky tonight and windy, a low of 19. Tomorrow, partly sunny and windy with a high of 33 and the humidex 38. Showers for Sunday night continuing through Monday with a high of 25. And more rain for Tuesday with a high of 28. Current weather conditions and the 7-day forecast can be found anytime on the Napa Auto Parts Portage of Prairie weather page on your Portage Online app. I'm Judy Peters.
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